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1: Hey, yo, what's up? Tom Brown here, jazz trumpeter. Hope y'all are doing well. 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

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You know, I'm really enjoying the show today. I hope you're enjoying it too. And this is Jason Jackson, and good morning. Straight after this, we're doing the triple back feature.

0: Jason Jackson. And you know what I'm going to do before I go into the triple pack?
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Thank you for enjoying the journey. Prior to this, we had Byron Miller featuring the vocal talents of Kimberly Brewer, and this is now Serenity B. God bless, take care. I will see you in the other side.

Well, hello to you, and to you. It's Paul J here, once again in the Kitten Club. I haven't been here for a long time, and I have to apologise. Life has just got in the way. It's just been so busy. So many things, so many dramas. Oh my gosh. But I'm back here, once again, here, playing the best in smooth jazz that I have in my box. So we've just started with a trio, and it finished there with Rodney Franklin, the late, great Rodney Franklin, on his debut album, which he released when he was 20 years old in 1978, called In the Center. And that track there called Life Moves On, which features great horns. The flugelhorn by Oscar Brashear and the flute by Ernie Watts, and on drums from Toto, Jeff Procora. And it's just a beautiful album, beautiful music. Before that, we had Boney James from his album Ride from 2001 and So Beautiful. And we started the show off from the album Harlequin, Dave Grusin featuring Lee Ritner, and the fantastic vocals of Ivan Lins, who I'm going to be playing over the next few weeks, because I'm just falling in love with him again, all over again. He's such a great man. Anyway, we've got 24 jazz tracks for you in the next 2 hours. I hope you're going to stay here and enjoy.

digging back to 1981. The album's called Breaking Away, and that's Al Jarreau and My Old Friend. And I'm going to play that one for Angela. Angela M, that track just for you, because you are my old friend. And I'm so sorry I haven't been in touch. I have just been concentrating on other things, and I need to come back to my friends and my family and to get in touch with them. So I will do in the coming days. So anyway, Al Jarreau, My Old Friend, written by Mr. Mister, if you can remember that pop band. Before that, we had Janet Dubois from the album Queen of the Highway from 1980, and Empty Space, a nice track from behind from way back. And then we started that last trio off with Ray Barretto featuring Joe Farrell on the sax. Oh my God, what a song, what a jazz song, from Lacuna from 1981. So that is the standard. We've set the standard for the show today, and we're going to continue. Have this one.

I do love that track. That is Ricky Lawson from the album called First Things First, and that's Sweet Love featuring Sean Holt on vocal. Do love that track. Found that guy, Ricky Lawson, through my man George Duke. Before that, from 2023,

Huge Groove, the Comfort Zones, the album, and Measure for Measure. Now that track I must have played maybe 38 times in the car over the last month. And we started that trio off from 2012, a woman who's featured a lot on my From Me to You show, which comes on a Sunday afternoon, Tatiana Lady May Mayfield, and the album's called A Portrait of Lady May, and a beautiful track called Real.

You know when a track sinks into your soul, it's soaking at your soul and it just reaches you. That track there for me, Stan Sargent, featuring the wonderful vocals of Kimberly Brewer and Crave You. It's so good, I forgot to cue up the next track, so I'm going to just pad this out while I'm doing it. Before that, we had Phyllis Hyman from 1998, from the album Forever With You, and Funny How Love Goes, featuring the vocals, the duet with Damon. And we started that trio off with Robert Damper, who was from... where was he? Yeah, the Fatback Band. He used to play keyboards in the Fatback Band. From his album Details from 2017. And Wave, featuring the fantastic flute of Najee and the vocals of Dan Dean. So that's enough geek information for you. Let's get on. I've queued this track up now, so let's move on. Up next, it's Stanley Clarke.

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Well, I've got into a smooth jazz coma there. That was Marcus Miller from the album The Brothers, which is the soundtrack to the movie, and the love theme featuring Marcus Miller. And before that, from the album The Cure from 2025, Jeff Bradshaw and Give Yourself. And we started that lovely trio off with the beautiful vocals of Howard Hewitt, with Stanley Clark from his album Time Exposure from 1984 and Heaven Sent You. So we only have 45 minutes to go. So less chat from me and more music.

I do love that. It's so Earth, Wind and Fire-ish. Is that a word, fire-ish? That's Lee Ritner from the album Rit 2 from 1982 and Dream Walking, featuring the vocals of Eric Tagg, who was the vocals on Is It You? And before that, we had Craig T. Cooper from the project album called Love Dues and I'll Help You to Get There. And we started the last trio off from 1991, Honor J. Alan Gums from the album Dare to Dream. And Are They Only Dreams? Smooth jazz here on Sonic Stream Radio.

0: There is a guy that I haven't played enough on the Smooth Jazz shows. That's Ben Tankard featuring the great vocals of Yolanda Adams. And the album's called Play Me In Your Key, and that was In Your Arms. Before that, we had the unmistakable voice of Mazalik from 1995 and Can We Change the World? And then we started the whole trio off with Rachel Farrell from the album simply called Waiting, or from the album simply called Rachel Farrell, and a track called Waiting. The reason why I've gone a bit skewy, because I can hear the vacuum going in the background. Oh my gosh, you just can't get any time to do stuff yourself here. Okay, we're into the last 15 minutes, so...
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0: you go.
1: You can't say fairer than that. Liz Wright from the album Salt. And that was Goodbye. I think that's a cue for me to say goodbye. Thank you for listening to the show and taking time to listen, because sometimes people just go, just turn that damn thing off. I think the vacuum has stopped now, so I think it might be time for me to go and clean my room. I've been sent to clean my room, so I'll have to say bye from now. And hopefully you can join us here in the Kitten Club next week or tomorrow or whenever we play the show. Frenchie will be doing his bit. And if you get a chance to hear Frenchie's tribute to Rodney Franklin, it is one hell of a show. So hopefully he's going to repeat that through the week. So anyway, from me, I'm going to say goodbye. We've just played Liz Wright and Goodbye. Before that, we had Frank McComb from Love Stories, and that was a reprise that I just smoothly glided in. So enough filling from me, time to go. Gonna leave you with this absolute stomper of a track, Webster Lewis. Have yourselves a great week. Hopefully you can join me from me to you on Sunday afternoon between 2 and 4. But until next time, I'll see you then.

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1: 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Yeah, so right now, DJ, put a little on the record.

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Hope you enjoyed my show and my selection of music. So I'll leave you with this and hope to see you next week. Bye.

speak in an unknown tongue. One felt, not heard. A ripple upon still waters, running out from center to edge and on to boundaries undefined. Silence does not require distortion, nor invisibility sight, but for listening, sensibility is essential. Like that, for without which there is no soul, no spirit, no being, yet

if, but only for a moment. We are come and gone. Eternity alone is our sufficiency. We have fulfilled our calling, though only she who knows it feels it so.

Yes, folks, once again, you're listening to a new edition of the FSR radio show. I took a little break because of illness and a few family run-ins I had to deal with. You know how it goes. Life is always there, and you have to just deal with it as it comes. But I'm glad to be back, and I've got so much to play you on this edition. So let's get that first rundown out the way so you can keep enjoying the show. We start off with the sounds of M and Zanya and the very ethereal, beautiful sounds of Stillborn coming from his Black Hole universe, and that was Athena from Atlanta, Georgia on the poetry. Well talented lady that she is, and hopefully we hope to hear more from her. Then that was followed by Stephen Bamadil, track called Lessons Learned, coming from his Summit Up debut album, out on True Thoughts right now. And followed by Joel Culpepper with the track Free, featuring the amazing Tom Misch, which was also produced by him as well. So look out for the EP for that one. Then we went into the sounds of Tisha, some wonderful soulful pop there, featuring the jazz great Gregory Porter and Ellie Golden. And the track you heard was Somebody. And right now you're listening to another instrumental coming from the Four Connoisseurs and Fly Kids, the instrumentals. For my crew, Oxygen, and the track you're hearing is Stand In Line, the Oxygen instrumental, out on the my hip-hop imprint, GUM Records. So let's continue with the wonderful sounds from the crazy talented Londoner Summer Pearl with the track Waste Your Time. Keep it locked right here. This is the FSR radio show. My name's Daz IQ, if I didn't tell you before. But now you know. Keep it locked right here. We'll be right back after a few more tunes.

Technology, focus on the other. 3D printed body parts, dehydrated onion dip. You could buy a jet ski from a cell phone on a jumbo jet. TECHNOLOGY, it's the ultimate.

So let your back settle into the floor. So nicely about lying down, and so your back is in contact with the floor. And it draws your attention there. Mostly we wouldn't know we had a back body. If you're in a healthy body and your back's fine, you will totally take your back for granted. It's only when you know there's no bad posture, so then you get a bit of ache. That might be the signal to stretch up. But when we're lying flat, we can bring some positive attention into the back body. Get to know it. Feel that you're mapping out the different areas. So when the teacher talks about the sacrum, that's right at the base. This is the back of the pelvis. It's where your spine fuses in to the pelvic girdle. And sacrum, it means a shield. It also means sacred. So it's called the sacred bone.

your breath as a focus for the conscious mind, so conscious breathing. Not changing it, although the very act of observing the breath does tend to slightly lengthen it, just to give the breath get more and slower. And then the focus is on breathing out and relaxing. And every time you exhale, like a little sigh, just that feeling of really letting go.

Yes, people, once again, you're listening to the sounds of the FSR radio show. My name's Daz IQ, your wonderful host, for another 2 hour session focusing on the sounds of the independent soulful movement around the world. That was presented to me by email, text, recommendations, and after a few discoveries in my search to put this show together for you. Big thank you to all the people that's been sending me music. I really do appreciate it. And I'm so glad to support you all. And letting the world what's going on with all these incredible, talented folks out there. So let's get into it. We started the set off with something that Jazz Refresh put me on to. A young, a talented Londoner. Her name is Summer Pearl. Please check her out on her Bandcamp. She's got so much great material out there. So I beg you, discover her music. And the track you heard was Waste Your Time, featuring Liam Bailey. And I think this is one of her self-released projects right there. Then that was followed by the ever prolific but never downgraded in the quality Aesop Rock, one of my favorite MCs doing it at the moment in the independent hip-hop scene. And the track you heard is his new single called Mindful Solutionism, out on Rhymesayers Entertainment. And followed by some more hip-hop wonderful run-ins coming from Dilla's, the late Dilla's little brother, Illa J. And I see Detroit's in the house with Amp Fiddler. And the track you heard was Get Down. That's coming from his latest album, No Traffic, out on BBE Records. Then we went straight over to Canada with the Super Duty Tough Work and a track called Mood Swings with a double single release of the track, the other track being Dirty Hands. Then we followed that by Yusuf Days and the amazing Black Classical Music. And I'm seeing it everywhere. I know they're putting their resources into this one. And if anything, this is so Grammy worthy. So glad that Yusuf Days is having his moment. And hopefully it will continue beyond. And the track you heard was Cowrie Charms, featuring the great Leon Thomas and Barbara Hicks. Then that was followed by ever consistently soulful Moonchild with a new single called Money, the acoustic version, out on True Thoughts. And talking about folks that deserve everything that they get, the sounds of Ezra Collective that you're listening to right now with their version of the jazz standard Smile. And congratulations to those guys. I had to play something from them in celebration of their Mercury Music Award win. And this track is coming from their album, Where I'm Meant to Be. So let's continue with the good, good vibes as we get into the sounds of Rob Hart and the track Be All Right. We'll be right back.

Yes, people. Once again, you're listening to the good, good, good sounds of the FSR Radio Show as we fast approach the first hour of this two-hour musical journey. I don't want to keep it too long. Let's get into it. We started to set off with the sounds of Rob Hart, along with Manasa. Tell Sumbini. Mashy. Hopefully I got that right. With the track Be Alright, coming from his good feeling R&B sounding. Good times for good times. Then followed by my good brother, Eric Rico, along with C Boogie, with a track called Captivated. The 80s Babies remix, a new EP coming from them. Please check that one out. You will not be disappointed. And always good to hear this lady. And she's not ramping, exploring the sounds. Her musical expression, as so to say, Corinne Bailey Ray, being something really unexpected, something real different from her earlier releases. And the track you heard was Black Rainbows, the title track from her latest album offering. And keeping it in that experimental energy from the Berlin-based Swedish bassist Karma Saxo, with that Watton Como, I'm sorry about that, from his Post Como album out on Reed Jazz Records. And right now, listen to some more experimentation, soulful experimentation, as I like to say it, from Sarah B. Track called Soft Control from his Inside album, hailing all the way from New Zealand, that is. So at this stage, I always tell you, if you hear anything that you like, please, please, please, please make sure that you support the cause and actually buy the tracks from these artists. So let's keep it going as we get into the sounds of the legend of Brian Jackson. Be right back.

Yes, we are picking up the pace. It's that time, people. It's time to shake up the cobwebs, fling a foot or two around the living room, around your bathroom, while you're doing your chores, while you're sending out those emails, whatever you're doing. This is what we try to do at this stage of the FSR radio show. I'm your host, Daz IQ. Hope you're enjoying it. Always try to bring you great quality of soulful sounds from all genres, all BPMs, all grooves. You know how it goes. So let's get into it. We start off with the epic journey that is Mama Wata from The Legend by Brian Jackson, as presented by another legend, Joe Joaquin Clozel. And it's part of the remixes that's coming from this release, the Joaquin Joe Clozel Sacred Rhythm and Cosmic Arts remixes. Wow. Had to take a deep intake of breath for that one. Out on the BBE Records. And then that was followed by Leon Fowl with a track called Adilla, featuring K.O.G. coming from his Strace Killer project. A nice outing from DeFranco, Swiss saxophonist. And then I had to get this track as soon as I knew it was available. Sounds of Clear Old Soul. I'm so happy. And she has not missed a beat with this new album project called Heaven. And the track I played was the Nothing On Me. Sounds like a little bit like Spanish Joint D'Angelo's classic, but done in her and Inflow. Of course, I think Inflow's behind the production. Of course it is. Anyway, just love the tune. Just love it. Just off the whole album. I've been playing enough tracks from that over the coming weeks anyway. And talking about people I love, my brother, Kaidi Tatham. A tune called The Misguided Utes, coming from the Sounds of Vimilia Volume 2 compilation from the Familiar Sounds crew out there. So let's keep the good vibes going as we get into the sounds of Scott Solomon himself, Joseph Malik. Keep it locked right here. This is the FSR radio show, and this is how we do it. Okay?

sorry, people, to interrupt the flow. But time's upon us. 2 hours is almost over, sadly. So all I'm going to do right now is just give you that last rundown before I play the last tune. So we started to set off the sounds of the Scottish soul star, the legend Joseph Malik, veteran in the scene for a long time. A track called Hollywood Africans featuring the wonderful Alina Bezosinska. I think that's how you say it. Coming from his Proxima Ebony, out on the Ramrock Red label. Big up to the crew there. Then straight into the sounds of the Sobs and Coflow with another dance floor heater called Missing Chords, out on Ocho Records. And then that was followed by my good brethren from Atlanta, Georgia, Mr. Masiki Scales, and the Long Game remix of The Traveller, as done by my good self. Was wonderful to be involved with that project and continue to watch out for his album. I'm in the middle of mixing that one down, and there's some heaters right there for all you good people. You know it is. And then that was followed by the sounds of Anaya Day, along with Mr. DJ Spen, another legend in the scene. Tune called Soulful Edge. Oh no, along with Soulful Edge, sorry about that. And the track was called Uma Ye, a new single from him. They're talking about war. A legends, Mr. At Jazz, along with Shea Soul, with a tune called Home. More soulful house business there. And right now, listening to more legends. We've just been full packed with legends. Yeah, I like to say legends a lot. They all deserve it. If I don't say it, who will? Anyway. You heard, right now you're listening to the sounds of Opalopo and the sounds of the UK Soul Princess and veteran, still in the scene doing her thing, Jackie Graham. And the track you're hearing is To Fire. So I'm going to leave you with the sounds of Abel and the Jimster remix of Jazz in the Room, coming from At Jazz Records. And thank you very much for listening in. I really do appreciate it. And I'm so behind with my uploads. But watch out. Some new ones coming up real soon. Hopefully I can catch up right up to date. But we'll see. I'll be uploading onto my Mixcloud, so keep a lookout for that. Keep checking with my socials for information on all my shows. And till next time, peace and blessings to you all. Thank you.

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Well, hello to you, and to you. It's Paul J here once again for another edition of From Me to You, where I play you my favourite tunes on here on Sonic Stream Radio. This week, the show has got a little feel of retro, and it's all the tracks I'm going to play today are from 1982. So we kick the show off with Aretha Franklin, from her album called Jump to It, with Luther Vandross and Marcus Miller all over that. Oh, so good. And we've just finished with Carrie Lucas from her album called Still in Love, written by Leon Silvers. And Show Me Where You're Coming From. So I'm going to show you where I'm coming from. I've got some great tracks, my favourite tracks from 1982. And I hope you're going to enjoy the next 2 hours I have for you. Let's kick off. We've got this one from Michael McDonald.

from the album Changes. That's Kenny Burke. With me, yeah. And Hang Tight. Oh, what a track. Okay, today we're focusing on 1982, my favourite tracks from 82. Before Kenny Burke, we had Michael McDonald from the album If That's What It Takes. And I keep forgetting another... you know what? That guy there, what a voice, what a voice. Absolutely superb. We've got some great tracks coming up for you over the next couple of hours. I hope you're going to enjoy.

0: 1982, one of my favourite years, and it's for tracks like that. DeBarge from the album simply called All This Love, and I like it. I do love it. Before that, one of my all-nighter favourites, Carol Williams and Can't Get Away From Love. I hope that's brought back some great memories for you, as it has for me.
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another favourite of mine. I was always dubious about the lyrics though. Diodato and Keep It In The Family. Welcome to, if you've just joined us, welcome to the From Me To You show here on Sonic Stream Radio. It's me playing my favourite tracks from 1982 this week, and another one. This is an absolute classic. Be prepared. I'm going to give you a warning. God, this tune, watch it.

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'Cause girl, you're on my mind all the time. 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You know.

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Mr. William, be thankful for what you got, Devon. That actually isn't his middle name, but William Devon and Creme de Creme from 1982. And we stay there with this band. I know this, you see, this is a little confusing. On the album, it's called Be Yourself, but on the 12-inch that I've got, it's called this, Just Be Yourself.

do love going back to the source. That's Delegation from the album Deuces High. And I Figure I'm Out of Your Life, which was redone in 83 by Arnie's Love. I'm going to take off my geek hat.

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Where has the time gone? Got some great checks to squeeze in. Have this one. This one's another one of my personal favorites.

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The Dramatics, the album's called New Dimension, and She's My Kind of Girl. I forgot to mention before when I played Delegation, Delegation being from Birmingham. Oh, Bab, you know it, Bab. I'll just put that in for Amanda because she loves the Birmingham accent. Anyway, Herbie Hancock, everybody knows him from his vocoder playing and everything else. Do you really know what he can, how he sings, what his voice is like? Well, I'm going to change that up for you right now from his album called Light Me Up. This is Paradise.

for all you people who thought that Herbie Hancock couldn't sing. There's his real voice there from his album called Light Me Up from 1982 and Paradise. That is one of my little personal favourites. I do love that song, so that's why it's in here. And the show is called From Me to You because it's my tunes, and it's the most selfish show on the radio by far.

to that song. Music and Lights, Imagination from 1982. And before that, from the album My Favourite Person, the OJs, and the title track. Oh, I got some nice music playing here today. We're focusing on 1982, and all the tracks in this show come from that year.

0: yes, yes, yes, yes, yes. Oh, Roy Ayres from 1982. The album's called Feeling Good. And Let's Stay Together. Ah, oh, I need a little relax after that. On the jazz shows, that's it, the jazz. I was trying to remember what it was. We do jazz every Sunday to Thursday night between 10 and midnight. And it's more for jazz, Steve Moore, Frenchie and myself. And on my last show, I played this track by Lee Ritner. And it's from 1982. And any excuse to play this track again, because I absolutely adore it. It's Lee Ritner featuring the vocals of Eric Tagg. And this is Dreamwalking.
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That song is like crack to me. I cannot stop playing it. Lee Ritenour from the album Rip 2 and Dream Walking featuring Eric Tag. And I do love the horn that just comes in. Oh, yes, yes. Everything that I love about music. Are you bored yet? No. Okay. Carry on.

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0: Such a nice memory. Vicky D and This Beat Is Mine. Before that, we had Michael Wyckoff from his Love Conquers All album from 82. And Still Got the Magic. I've still got the magic. Yeah. You're here on Sonic Stream Radio. And we play the best tunes that I think that I have in my box. And this show is called From Me to You. And the reason why it's called that, because one of my early albums that I had was by George Duke, and it's called From Me to You. And so I've got a real big George Duke influence in my life.
1: Hey, Mr. J, are you going to play any George Duke this week?
0: Well, I think I might do, just for you.

0: sounding like Earth, Wind & Fire if you can. That's George Duke from his album Dream On from 1982. And for you. Just like this song, from me to you, for you. Anyway, earlier, a few weeks ago, a great musician, Rodney Franklin, passed away. And so I'm going to just play a track from him from 82 that I used to really, well, not used to, I still love it. The album's called Learn to Love, Rodney Franklin. And this track, Don't Want to Let You Go.
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from the album Learning to Love, Rodney Franklin and Don't Wanna Let You Go, featuring the vocals of Arnold McCullough. I'm going to have to find that track, Gringo. I haven't played that for a long time. Anyway, we've got three more tracks to squeeze in before the end of the show. Can you believe it? It's been the best of 1982 here on Sun Extreme Radio. Nah.

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0: That's Donald Byrd. I don't know what happened to my voice there. Donald Byrd and Forbidden Love featuring Hot Buttered Soul Unlimited on vocals. Yes. Before that, we had Teddy Pendergrass from This One's For You and Only You. And we started that little trio of songs off with Chaka Khan from her album, simply called Chaka Khan, and So Not To Worry. So that is it. There is no more. I'm out of here. I hope you've enjoyed the show. And if you can, check out the jazz shows in the week. We've got some great jazz, smooth jazz for you. Anyway, have yourselves a good one. And until next time, when I say this is from me to you, have yourselves a great week and keep out of trouble. See you later.
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0: featuring the vocal talents of Gavin Christopher. And the main man, of course, Herbie Hancock.
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0: 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And I'd like you to join me in friendship. 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

It's a show today in which we're going to feature some nice music, but more importantly, I love the company of you. Andre Ward and Chantel Hampton, Secret Place.

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4: 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That night at Branston's.

0: with the combination of the old and the new. From 1985, Greg Feeling Games. 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
1: 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All the music and more here, of course.
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0: 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So from yours truly.
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0: Going back to the 80s, and this is Ozone. And our hearts will always shine.

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0: me Tessa, Gerald Albright. 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
1: 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Let's do it.
0: I've got to watch Mark DeClivelow when he appears at the Jazz Cafe. I'm sure it's Jazz Cafe. Well, it could be Randy Scott. Taken from his current album, The Remix, featuring Yaheem and Amp Fiddler.

I'm reading emails, messages, and I'm just in the flow. Special shouts go out to Paul J. Great chat, my friend. Also to Chills as well. Special shouts go out to Mark Anthony. Looking forward to the promotion of the Digital Jukebox album launch for D-Shark. We got the Sunday Club coming back once more. In full effect.

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Shan't I? 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

0: deep in the rhythm sessions with yours truly. And you know what we do, we haven't got much time left to go, but more importantly, we have the beautiful time with you. 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

Well, I thought today, as it's so warm and it's been so hot, I'd do a bit of a mellow first hour. So kicking off the show with this one, Vodong.

I do like that. Fodong, F-E-U-D-O-N-G, Fodong. And there's a track there called Retour Orcs Sources. I'm sure I haven't said that right, but the translation means return to strength or return to power. And I'll be playing a lot of Fodong over the coming weeks. And in fact, I think I've got another one planned for later in the show.

0: bit of a good tune. That's Gnarls Barkley and CeeLo Green. That's 20 years old this year, would you believe? Came out in 2006.
1: Let's go back in time. 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

0: That's a guy called Bill Coday. 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
1: What have we got here?
2: Hi there, this is Bo Diddley. Don't turn that dial, because if you do, you're going to miss out on some more good music with your man, my man,
3: Ralph Randell.
2: Now, sit back and relax and get a hold on yourself.
0: Thanks, Bo.

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Had the great pleasure of seeing him a couple of times in the sort of mid to late 60s. And that's a track there. He's obviously into the cowboy scene at the time. And that's a track there. It's called Gunslinger.

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Phil Fearon and a band called Galaxy. What Do I Do? Definitely dancing through the decades on this show. Gonna be a few surprises, that's for sure.

Happy Summer Sounds, Phil Fearon in Galaxy. 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What do? If you like that, that's the Carnival mix. Bit of a goodie. Let's go back to 1971. Salvation Army. They're dancing on a daydream.

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This, on the other hand, is brand new. Sounded like it came out in the 70s, didn't it? Soulful Sound Units.

0: Well, that's had me wriggling and jiggling. I even had a little bit of a boogie in the middle of that. Soulful Sound Unit. I Need Your Heart. Brand new for you.
1: Now, brothers and sisters, I hope you're feeling all right. Now, here's Michael Campbell at the controls to make things bright and to make you feel all right.

going back to 2015 for this one. One of the early DJ Spen records. Two for Soul featuring Nontu Zulu. Spirit God Lives With Me. And a special reason for playing this. You may not know, but sadly, last Saturday night, DJ Spen lost his love of his life. His wife, Kelly, sadly passed away. So sending this one out with love and respect.

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Send them love. 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

0: music for a warm summer day. Gazara, the spirit of summer. And that's the Dave Warren remix. 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Well, we're definitely dancing through the decades. That came out in 2002. The next record, however, is brand new.
1: We've got a hot one for you.
2: The sound of now.
0: Kidiko. It's called Burning Love.

0: Burning Love, Kadiko. Well, now, normally I do my slow spot sort of about halfway through the show, but I brought it a little bit earlier for this show because I've got quite a few sort of mid-tempo records that I want to get in the show that I keep trying to put in week by week and I never get round to it. So we're going to go slow right now.
1: Now, are you ready? Let's do it. Let's go back. Further back. A little right there.

Oh, how dreamy is that? Percy Faith. 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I'm losing the plot. Theme from A Summer Place. And it made me laugh anyway. But I heard that earlier in the week and I thought, you know what? I could put that in my show. Let's get back into the soulful stuff. From the album Maxwell's Urban Hang Suite, came out in 96, 30 years ago. This is Maxwell, till the cops.

taken from the album, as I said before, The Urban Hang Suite. Such a good album if you've never heard it. If you like that, you'll love the album, that is for sure. 30 years old, can you believe it? And still sounding pretty good to me, that's for sure. We're dancing through the decades. Lots more good music to come. And for the next one, we're going right back to 1956.

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Ella Fitzgerald and Louis Armstrong on horn, and of course singing there. And that's Summertime, and that will be 70 years old next year. Same tune, different version. This one came out in 1954. A lady called Esther Phillips, when she was simply known as Little Esther.

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Superb. Let's bring in the music right up to date.

0: karma doesn't get you, don't get you, baby, I will.
1: Ooh. Lauren Spencer-Smith from her new album, That's the Art of Being a Mess. And if karma doesn't get you, I will. Well, you may remember a band called Kool and the Gang. They had hits with things like Fresh Celebration.
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1: This is the jazzier side of Kool and the Gang. A little summer.

0: Do you like that? 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That's Elevated Soul.
1: Dancing through the decades with Ralph Randell.

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Jim Gilstrap.

Me Too. Well, the reason for playing this is that Jim Gilstrap, born on November the 10th, 1946, so born on my birthday but 3 years before me, sadly passed away last Saturday as well. And I think that was the only sort of hit record that he had, but he was so in demand. Played on Michael Jackson records and Aretha Franklin records, and also was part of Stevie Wonder's backup band, Wonder Love. It's scratchy record time.

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1: I ain't going nowhere.
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0: Well, I do like that. I found that on a 78 on Vocalion Records at the car boot this week. It cost me 50p. And I thought, well, I'll take a chance on it. And I just absolutely love it. Alabama Washboard Stompers. And the track there called Rocking Chair. So I recorded it and there it is. It's in the show.
1: Ralph Randell.
2: You make me feel so good.

Well, I always thought that was written by the Beach Boys, but I discovered a few years ago that actually that is an old Bohemian song from Nassau, an old folk song. And there was an original song, that Sloop John B, in 1916, and it was called the Sloop B Johns or something like that. And there you go, that's Brian Wilson, what he did to it and made it a bit of a hit record. Hey, let's go back to the 60s.

That still excites me just as much as it did way back in 1967 when it first came out and I got it. Ain't nothing but a house party. The Showstoppers. 1965.

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1: Ralph Randell.
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0: Haven't played this in quite a while.

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But that's Mac Rice's version. That's Baby Baby, I'm Coming Home. That came out in 67, so did this.

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2: Hello. I haven't had any experience, but I've written a song that my mother thinks is the greatest, and I think you ought to record it because I'm sure you'd sell a million copies.
1: I'm sorry, we're not interested.
2: But, mister...
1: Sorry, kid, that's showbiz.

0: Sorry, kid, that's showbiz.
1: Well, I always wanted to be a truck driver anyway.
2: Well, that's a song that was rocking the airways in America in 1959. That's Del Wright and the Wright Guys. And that's Showbiz.
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2: Certainly is. Jackie Mittoo.

0: third version of Summertime in the show then. Ska version, Jackie Mitu there on keyboards, or organ, should I say. And I'm sure that's Don Trum and Don Trombone, but it doesn't credit him, so I'm not really sure. Jackie Mitu, Summertime.
1: Ralph Randell.
2: He's a sweet soul, brother.
0: Let's get back into the soul. 1980. More disco than soul, I think, this one. Gene Chandler. Does she have a friend for me? I hope so.

0: Gene Chandler, known for his Duke of Earl tune back in the 60s. And he celebrated his 89th birthday at the beginning of July, so happy birthday to him, yeah.
1: And now, ladies and gentlemen, your attention, please.
2: Ralph Randell.
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happy vibes. That's a band that never fails to deliver. Earth, Wind and Fire. Track's called Never. Well, that's put a grin on my face, that is for sure. Feel good music. 23 years old, still sounds brill. Love it. And so, we're into the last three.

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Don't think I've ever played this on my show. Instant Funk.

0: 1978, and a club in New York was rocking Paradise Garage, and a DJ who's become the DJ's DJ, Larry Levan, was on the decks, and that's a remix I made of that song. Actually goes on for about 9 or 10 minutes, but I've had to reduce it because I'm running out of time. Instant Funk, I Got My Mind Made Up, and Larry Levan was born on July the 20th. Oh gosh, when was that? I can't remember. 1954. Well, I'm having problems today. I can't remember things. I get tongue-tied.
1: Ralph Randell.
2: That's my man going down.
0: Certainly is.
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0: Probably. And so we're into the last track. It's time for me to say goodbye. Thanks for being there. So till next week. Before that, I hope you've enjoyed the show. And till next week, stay warm, stay well. Be happy. Enjoy the sunshine. Above all, stay safe. And remember, I love you. Bye for now.

And I forgot to say, if you like this, this is also called Summertime. Frankie Estevez Fusion. Bit of a tune. Bye.

0: Well, I guess that about wraps it up.
1: You can stay if you wanna. I'm going home. Ciao, baby.
2: 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Keep on dancing. Keep on dancing.
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Hello everyone, kicking off with some Sunshine Vibes remixed for 2026. No Frontera did an excellent classic cover, or an excellent cover of a classic by Roy Ayres. Everybody loves the sunshine.

coming up for you. Got some newness, some promo pressure. Current release and some classics thrown in to boot. On a show called House Elements with Paul Lewis. 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

Love and Happiness, the original mix. Yeah. Taken from the Jack to Jazz EP. That was Too Sleep. Detroit Rising right now. Kimberly Grace in the mic, the Crackers app too. No doubt, on production. And this is called Good Vibrations, the Crackers app remix. Hello everyone, SonicStream.net with Paul Lewis. 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

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South African Soulful House Volume 3. This is a Zaai, spelt Z-A-I.

Let's take you to a classic now. Ralph Gum featuring Monique Bingham. Take Me to My Love. Take it from the CD, Never Leaves You. And before this was something new by Michael Gray, Khalise Opa Lopa on the remix. Don't Want Anybody.

Saheed Muhammad in her light, featuring Sheldon Ray. This is I Never Knew Now by Folk Remix.

Some newness for you. New release, Muscle Cars, Touch the Sky, Tony Monreal and Louis Vega. 3 minutes past the hour, still got some time to get your shake on, get your groove on. This is 10 minutes and 24. Got time to shower, make yourself a cup of tea, do your hair, and still find time to shake a foot. And you're locked onto sonicstream.net with Paul Lewis. How you doing on a show called House Elements? Share the love, share the vibe, tell your friends. 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

taken from the EP of the same name. Pray for me, Stacey Kidd. 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Come down and pray for me. 23 minutes past the hour. Still got time to groove.

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Uphill, Places of Mind, Lakeside. 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It's all the way live.

Thank you very much for locking on. My name's Paul Lewis. This show's called House Elements. And right now, the Soul of Solar album by Lakeside. This is called All the Way Live. 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

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You're listening to Sonic Stream Radio Birmingham, more for jazz. A different type of show for you today. Lots of funky jazz, jazz hip-hop, jazz house, bit of broken beat. So I hope you enjoy it. It's a bit different to my normal show. So yeah, we'll get on with this. So first one was Head Nod, Emma Pia, Unops Drops, Volume 3. Next was Comfort by Blotto. And then next up is All Night Improv Jazz Lab. So we've got, and then La Meme featuring Landell, again, Improv Jazz Lab from 225. Enjoy.

What a great version of Valdez in the Country. I'm sure you remember that one from Mr. George Benson. That was by the 45 Trio off the album Unops Drops Volume 3 from 26. Up next, going right back to 2006, is Dirty Old Bossa Nova, The Visioneers. It's off the very well-known album Mark Mack Presents Visioneers, Dirty Old Hip Hop 2006. Here we go.

So we kicked off with Little Sunflower, Bird Moves, off the Unots Drops Volume 2 album, 2019. And of course, that was Neil Fraser, Avianca Dubs, Dub 2, The Mad Professor. That's available on Bandcamp as well, I think. Next up is Sapporo Blaze. 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

bringing in a bit of jazz house there. First one in was Sapporo, Blaze, very nice tune. Then next, Mr. GW, Refreshed 26. So that track was called Groovin'. And then that was So What's It A Jazz Thing? So What? It's A Jazz Thing. Julius Knight, again from 26. And then up next is Winner, Lelex, Get With The Vibe, Volume 1 from 25.

Nice tune, Winner, Layla X. Up next is Dinero by Isco off the album Powers Craft, and then another one by Isco called Japan Greatly. And then we're going to have Jupiter L&T Project.

bringing it down a bit there. We started off with Late Night No Stress, Decorous Culture, off the EP Good Vibes Only. And then Stop and Stare featuring Landell, that was Improv Jazz Lab. And then next up is Evening Sun, Nebula Ways, Victorious and Moriella.

That was You Left Me at the Altar, featuring J. Todd, Decorous Culture. I love that tune, it's really good. Next up is Promised Land from Divorce from New York.

0: Brown. How did all of this trouble begin?
1: Live in America. Nothing wrong.
0: And what are you going to say to your fans when they ask you some questions about it?
1: I'm going to say I feel good.
0: It sounds to me as though you're not troubled by anything at all.
1: This is a man's world.
0: Thanks for reminding us of that. Even if I have to ask you one serious question here, I've understood you all.

three in a row there. You were listening to Conquistadores Chocolates, OP Jazz Remaster. That was Oscar P. And then Groove Nation, Mr. Joe Pacello. And then Sunshine in Brazil. This is the extended mix, DJ Popping J. What a name.

You're listening to Sunshine in Brazil, the extended mix, of course. DJ Popping J, Latin America there in the background. Next up is Bluebell by Isco, and then Piero Umilani, Disco Mania. That's from the Easy Tempo Experience Volume 5, House Party. Then, if we've got time, we've got Getting Up, HRNS 226. And then we've got Four Flowers, Shaka, and then two tracks by Mr. GW, Lane West and Latin Deep. We'll see if we've got time.

0: happens.
1: So tell me, how can I face eternity?
0: Without you by my side.

We're coming up to the last 5 minutes of the show. You've been listening to Sonic Stream Radio Birmingham, More for Jazz. A bit of a different show today with Soul House, Jazz House, Jazz Hip Hop and some Broken Beat. I hope you've enjoyed it. We'll be back to normal next week with the straight ahead jazz stuff and all the usual stuff that I play. But I thought I'd just do something a little bit different this week. Next one up, we've got HRNS, Get On Up, straight after this one.

Indeed, welcome to a new show today, and we're going to go with a bit of a few of the tributes. And not only that, we're going to go retro as well. And then we'll take things a bit more current later on in the show.

0: 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And the main man, of course, Herbie Hancock.
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0: What's going on, everybody? And I'd like you to join me in friendship. Come listen to some good music and have a good time.
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It's a show today in which we're going to feature some nice music, but more importantly, I love the company of you. Andre Ward and Chantel Hampton, Secret Place.

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4: 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I'm going to dedicate this one to Paul J. Yeah. That night at Branston's.

0: with the combination of the old and the new. From 1985, Greg Feeling Games. Two legends now departed, and you know what I have to do.
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0: 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All the music and more here, of course.
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